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0: 322 at Auburn, RRP. King Victor Victor 7022. Looks like it's a black Audi A6, one occupant.
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0: 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It's just an extra patrol right now. The caller was pretty adamant about not wanting her contact information, and she was leery to give me her address as well. She only wants the area patrol for this woman, and she said that later she will come to the police department to file a complaint at a later date.
1: I copy.

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0: Your RP is Dennis Patrick DeJulius. Which song Way in Chagrin Falls of 2024 Subaru is valid? Well, and it's the same age 59 valid nuance.

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1: Good.
0: Call 207, it's a traffic hazard, 422.

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Attention Middlefield Rescue. Rescue is needed 14993 South State Avenue. 14993 South State Avenue for a 19-year-old female vomiting with blurred vision. 20

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1: /22
0: eastbound, just east of 44, with King Victor George 7667, KVG 7667. It's a red Ford, I believe, Taurus, unknown occupants.

0: 843 400, traffic stop.
1: 8403.
0: Westbound at 422 near the Sugar River Road overpass. It's a black Tacoma, no plates.

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0: 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The 27 through Maryland. You can try it for me. 1027 58 90 226
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1: Go ahead.
0: It's coming back as an invalid driver license format. Is there a Mary David in front of that number?
1: There is.
0: Okay, let me try it that way. There it is, 8403.
1: Right.
0: ERP is in your state returns on your mobile. The OLN comes back to Anthony Giuseppe Ramirez Barrios, North Hampshire Avenue, Tacoma Park, Maryland, in Prince George's County. He's a valid driver, expires 4-3 of 2033. No ones.
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1: I got you.

0: 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State's handling, but they'd like us to pull up for the suspect vehicle. It's going to be a tan Ford F-150 with a broken bumper.
1: NICA. What direction does the vehicle go?
0: Unknown.
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0: 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They were eastbound, got struck at 422 and 528. The suspect's vehicle continued eastbound.
1: Copy. It won't hit 5 p.m. We only have westbound.

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0: 23 and I are out with that vehicle.
2: Okay. 84-23-2800 RP.
1: Go ahead.
2: King Adam George, 4330. White Kia Sorento. Looks unoccupied.
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0: What's your location? We just had a stolen vehicle hit on Flock eastbound on Bell from 306. Okay. I'm on 422 at 44. I'll turn around. Break for RP.
1: Go ahead.
0: King David Adam, 2024. It's going to be on a black Jeep. All right, the plate's come back stolen. It's on a white Volkswagen, it looks like, on Flock.
1: Okay.

0: 2029.
1: Good.
0: Got a dispute at Dale's Auto. Caller states that someone's following and calling out for him.
1: Copy. Very much when you're done. Right here, I'll head over for 67.
0: Copy.

0: everyone's wearing?
1: Good.
0: Okay, what car are they in? District Hurt.
1: Okay. Water.
2: Go ahead.
1: 23 is a 21.9 chamber.
2: Go ahead.
1: You fixed on the registration. The owner. In the CCH license.

0: 2800 Rebecca 8403.
1: Good.
0: I just want to confirm the registration returns on a 2019 red Jeep that belongs to Angela Atkins. Is that the party we have?
1: Correct.
0: Okay.
1: Break for deal. Good. Union Nora 936-221.
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1: 843-1200, copy then.
0: Go ahead.
3: 5 X-ray, Doug Robert, Lincoln David, Lincoln Charles, 7 Nora, George 1, 4 3, 8 6 4. Let me know if you need it repeated.
0: Just give me the first two letters.
3: 5 X-ray.
0: What were the next two?
3: I'll give it to you again. It's 5 X-ray, Young Robert, Lincoln David, Lincoln Charles, 7 Nora, George 1, 4 3, 8 6 4.
0: Okay.

0: 3-pointer.
1: Go ahead.
0: Could you send that VIN down with the other paperwork too, please?
1: Paper. It returns on a 2022 Kia Sorento. It's registered to Angela Atkins.
0: Thank you.

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1: Go ahead.
2: One female on board and route to our jail. Starting 58216.
1: Okay.
0: Okay.
3: 3120.
0: Go ahead.
3: I just have a first name, last name. If you want to try it. First name is going to be David Edward Victor Young Nora Paul Adam. Correction. The first name is David Edward Victor Young Nora. Last name is Paul Adam Nora Tom Edward Robert.
0: Same way.

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1: Good.
0: One I got in Leeds is going to be a 26-year-old male, Devin Panther, out of Tallmadge. 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
1: Copy.

0: on 17.
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0: I copy. Yeah, this dude's coming back right now. Sounds like he has multiple people in the car.
1: I didn't catch the last part, everyone.
0: This male's coming back right now to this address. Sounds like he has multiple people in the car.
1: Dale's or 203 quarters?
0: Dale's our location.
1: Alright, I'm on the door.
2: Be on a traffic stop in the 100 block of South Street. All in all, the info to the call.
3: Tell me.
0: 31 squares.
3: Tell me. Go ahead.
0: Do we have any vehicle information for that male? For the black Jeep, possibly.
3: Tell me.

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1: Go ahead.
0: Bill's on scene.
1: Okay.
0: 84-23 Tomahawk.
1: Go ahead.
0: Arriving VPD. Ending is 58221.
1: Okay.

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0: We're rolling real quick. 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Just can't. Come on.
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0: No, this is a part of this

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1: Go ahead.
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1: Forty-three-year-old male, Thomas Panther, valid and clear.

0: 3128. 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
0: Do you still have the return on the VIN that we gave you for the Kia? And if so, can you put it in our the state returns, please?
1: I had to run that separately through leads, through AtVIN. You can't do that through Spillman, so I can't attach it to the returns.
0: I copy. Can you put the VIN in the call comments, please?
1: I copy.

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1: Lodge and Gabby's, 2800, can you advise what kind of poisoning?
0: He said soap.
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0: Page Mo's in a vast lake for a medical. Yeah. 78-year-old female walked away from 103 Greta Court with her two dogs and a shopping bag with garbage towards the square.
2: And 4.

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2: I mean,

0: two or three. 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
1: DL, Robert Queen, 203-642. Robert Queen, 203-642, break.
0: Good.
1: She'll come back to Diane Phillips, 103 Greta Court. We'll escort her back to her residence and go from there.
0: Okay.

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0: 17. 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Have an anonymous report that an excavator was borrowed without permission or possibly stolen at Applewood Apartments.
1: Okay.

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1: Got a custodial interference issue on Cloverdale. We're sending Middlefield over there, but there's only one unit.
2: Go ahead.
0: Call 11. It's going to be a custodial interference issue on Cloverdale. The SO units are tied up on a possible theft.
2: Copy.

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0: 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It's going to be a small B 319622.
1: Okay, Mike.

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0: I copy. 8216, check up.
1: We're one for one.
0: I copy.
2: Gone. Comes back to a Young's transport out of West Virginia. 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

0: There are two SO units now headed in that direction as well. It's going to be a verbal argument between a Devin Johnson and a Justin Whitcomb. They do both reside at that residence. It's over custody of a three-year-old. Both parties have been drinking, and the male's mother is also on scene.
1: Hi, Poppy.
0: No weapons in play at this time, but there is a gun safe in the residence.

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0: King Frank Frank, 1089.
1: 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Silver Kia, checks okay.

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0: What's the address returns on that flight?
1: 6807 Ross Road in Madison.
0: I copy.
1: That's on his DS. On the plate, it comes to 32 Edge Hill out of Youngstown.

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0: I'll call 16. Your squad's headed over to Russell Lane for a patient that's fallen.
2: Lane. 14739 Russell Lane for a 79-year-old female who fell. No reported injuries at this time. 200 clear. 05.

Chardon for rescue. Attention, Chardon for rescue. You're needed 775 South Street, Maplewood Country Villa, room 120 on the Maplewood side, for an 88-year-old female who fell and hit her head. She's also complaining of hips and face pain. 20 clear, 0556.

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0: 8124 will be in service. I'll be double up with him. He has the radio, and you can take 33 out, please.
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0: Troy for rescue.
1: Troy Fire and Rescue, you're needed in at the Pines, 18122 Clarendon Troy Road. You have three people reported to be stuck in the elevator of the main building. Troy Fire and Rescue, you're needed in at the Pines, 18122 Clarendon Troy Road, main building, for three people stuck in the elevator. 20 cleared at 8:26.
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4: 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Hands up.

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0: Just head over to 5133 Chillicothe Road. 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
0: Sam Tom Edward, 8764. Sam Tom Edward, 8764. If you can advise, please.
1: Who's back to Richard Mott, Chillicothe Road, 2012. Which is LIGH, white in color. Plates are valid. 65-year-old male. He's valid. Does have an ass. Fired CCW.
0: All right, copy. Thank you.

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0: Do you contact the dog warden for us?
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0: 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Munson Rescue. Rescue is needed. 11590 Lakeview Road for a 79-year-age male ill and vomiting. Munson Rescue. Rescue is needed. 11590 Lakeview Road. 20 cleared. 929.
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0: 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It's Paige Munson, rescue to Lakeview Road.
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Auburn Rescue. Rescues needed. 18440 Shaw Road, responding for a 74-year-old female feeling sick from an unknown infection. Auburn Rescue. Rescues needed. 18440 Shaw Road. 20 cleared. 10:02.

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0: 487 FD and Rock Stingham, the one for a mail that passed out.
1: Pick up. 137 is my air. 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
0: I got me.
2: Chester Rescue. 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Chester Rescue. Rescue's needed. St. Anselm. 13013 Chillicothe. 200 clear at 1104.
0: So this is actually going to be a 12-year-old male at the school. He's in the main hallway.
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0: Joe Blake at Depot. Virginia Plate. Tom Paul Victor 2751. Tom Paul Victor 2751. It's a blue Nissan.
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1: Yeah.
0: Can you public service dispatch, please?
1: Affirm.
2: $2,800, is that about the warrant?
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2: Okay. $41, I'll go to Muni and pick up the warrant.
1: Got it. 0355.
2: Go ahead, Lieutenant.
3: I want to keep you available if we can. 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
3: Alright, if you can, manpower allowing, stay available with the dog.
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1: Yeah.
0: Can you go up to Muni and pick up that warrant?
1: Not from?
0: You could meet us in the area, too.
1: Okay.
2: 55, can you call me?
1: Okay.
0: Yeah, we're one for one. We're clearing out.

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1: We're doing an alarm test at 8521 Herrick Drive, A1 Care. 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
0: Okay.

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2: Alarms come in. It's from Johnson Control, showing General. Zone 1.
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0: 55-2800. 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
1: Copy.
2: O3.
3: Reference that warrant. Have you guys received that yet? I believe it was coming via email.
1: Same button.

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1: Go ahead.
0: Just received a copy through fax.
1: 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Could you forward an image of that to my email when you get a minute, please?
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0: 27.
1: Alright, they're sending it to me now, but they just looked at it. I was on the phone with them. The cut and the current rate are both at the MARC address.
0: Devil.

0: 27. Alright, switch over comms to the radio. Are you guys ready to go?
1: No.
0: Alright, 56, can you maintain where you're at?
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0: 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She's on cooperative.
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0: Got it.
1: My copy work. 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
3: Hey, we need to push this house. 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I don't really care what she says.
0: Not from 03, if you want to come over to two side, we're going to go from the grounds.

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0: Do you guys do inspections for utility vehicles?
1: I don't believe so.
0: Okay, that's what I thought. Just want to confirm. 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

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Chester Rescue. 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Can be heard crying in the background. 20 clear, 1223.

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0: 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She's crying. She's now breathing.
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0: Can you open up the report on post? I think it's harassment.
1: Copy.

Kitchen Chardon, and it was this. Chardon Rescue. Rescue's been requested at UH Geauga, 13207 Ravenna Road for an invalid assist. We're at wound care. 70-year-old male needs help getting into his van. Chardon Rescue. 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

0: Munson for rescue. Munson Rescue, rescue's needed. NDCL's Elementary School, 13000 Auburn Road. Gonna be in the office for a 10-year-old that fell, having hip pain. Munson Rescue, rescue's needed. Notre Dame, the elementary school, in the office for a 10-year-old that's fallen with hip pain. 20 to clear at 12:30.
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0: Go ahead. 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
0: We do have a fire alarm going off at Common Pleas. We're not sure what's going on.
1: Okay, we'll send the fire department. We received the alarm call.
0: Copy. I've checked every floor. I don't see anything.

Central Charon Fire Department. You needed 100 short court for fire alarm activation, showing 94 general fire in zone 51 manual pool. Court security advised nothing showing. Charon Fire Department, you needed 100 short court for fire alarm activation, 20 clear, 1256.

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1: 22.
0: On scene is a large three-story courthouse, nothing shower from all four sides. First, we got some evacuation. Be investigating 3308 to establish a Main Street command.
1: Copy. Some evacuation. Town investigating. Copy.

49-54. 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That's what set it off.

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0: 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It's in the lobby.
1: Okay.
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2: What did the alarm company advise was the zone?
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2: Alright, 10-4. 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

0: 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Sir, your alarm is in, showing a water flow alarm.
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0: No, I'm down at Park Avenue right now, or Park Drive. Almost done with this test.
1: Okay, I'll advise so we can get this figured out. But in the meantime, once you're complete there, you can head over here.
0: Copy that. Once here, I'll go over there.

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1: Thank you.
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2: 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Myself and the drone team are clear, Kyle Road.
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1: 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I may have a 21.

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1: Negative, I was talking to a resident. Go ahead.
0: Are you or another unit available to assist me on 99L? I may have a 21 on this call.
1: I'll be in route.

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Attention, Chester for Wires Call. Chester Fire Department, you're needed. Wilson Mills and Chillicothe Road for report of wires down. Chester Fire Department, you're needed. Wilson Mills at Chillicothe, a tree down on wires. 2800 clear at 1439.

0: 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Travis Dunn.
1: From his
0: McDonald's parking lot off 306. Frank Sam Nora 9335. Frank Sam Nora 9335. It's a gray Toyota.

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1: Go ahead.
0: Can we get a phone call shortly?
1: Repeat.
0: The father here is going to be calling and wants to speak with you soon.
1: Okay.

0: 3482-2800.
1: Go ahead.
0: Do you have any more details east of Sperry Road?
1: Negative. Caller was quite confused. It's the best we got out of him.
0: Telecommunication wires for months. I didn't know if they were talking about those.
1: I think I walked on you, but the caller was confused, wasn't positive of the location. That's the best we got.

0: 20 before he's on 20 RP. It's Ohio vanity plate. Lincoln Adam Mary. Boy David Adam 2. Can I get a read back, please?
1: It comes back on a white 22 Kia out of Chardon, Ohio. Expires in September of 26. Comes back to 19-year-old John Const. Status is valid and clear.
0: Okay, what's the issue date and the address?
1: Issue date is... Issue date on the plate is April 28th, 2026.

0: wait. What's the address, too?
1: 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Do you want his OON address?

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0: It's 134. Are these wires in the roadway or off the side?
1: Yeah, I'm logging in the lead, so my screen is froze. Give me a second. A phone, she's the owner of the property. Is she able to be transferred to you?
2: Same one.
3: 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Transfer me that call. The 429 number.
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1: Okay. He's loading up his car, though.
0: Can you go grab photos of what he took?

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It's a white Cadillac STS.

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1: 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Can you give it to 814?
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0: Pulling in the parking lot of Solo Manufacturing with PARP King Paul King 7071. King Paul King 7071. It's a gray Toyota Prius 1 occupant.
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1: Five, good.
0: Trying to get a deputy up here, but if available, could you respond to the courthouse? They're taking one into custody.
1: I got me. 203-2800.
0: Go ahead.
1: I'm in service on post. I'll take that.
0: Copy.
1: Five copies. I'm still at 11.
0: 2800-2855.
1: Go ahead.
0: Taking Ken Vins into custody at Muni Court. Court services is not available.
1: Okay, 40.

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0: John, Tom, David, King, Nora, 3 David Union, 1 Adam, 017-0393. 2800. Did you also get anything back on that PA plate?
1: Negative.
0: I copy. Could you run an admin on that as well? See if anything comes back in Ohio.
1: Copy.

0: 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Appin returns to a 2010 Toyota to a Boris Aristot out of West Virginia. It was issued 323 of 16.
1: I copy.
0: I checked the VIN is in Pennsylvania as well. No information.
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Russell for a crash. WQR 550 to the Russell Fire Department. Fire Department is either for a crash, 8848 Music Street, 8848 Music Street. Trailer lost a tire and struck another vehicle, causing an airbag deployment. There are no reported injuries. 2900 clear. Russell Fire, 1609.

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0: 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We had a tire come off of a trailer and struck the caller's vehicle on Music Street. Her airbags did deploy.
1: Copy.
0: They did report the tire came off of a trailer from Patty Group. That vehicle continued on.
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Rescue squad is needed. 14823 Northview. 14823 Northview, apartment D, David 3, for a 74-year-old female that fell off of a plastic stool. 2000 clear. Middlefield Rescue, 1627.

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0: 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WQR 550 to the Auburn Fire Department. Rescue squad is needed 10535 Franks Road. 10535 Franks Road for a 27-year-old male altered mental status. 2000 clear. Auburn Fire, 1643.
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0: a male that grabbed a female by the arms. They're going to be on Terror Creek up from Giant Eagle. We're putting it in. We're getting additional.
1: I copy 806 with me.
0: White female, short blonde hair. 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Also walking an orange dog with longer hair.

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0: 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I'm going to be in the parking lot of the 717 Credit Union. It's going to be Florida RP, Lincoln David Frank, Mary 10, Lincoln David Frank, Mary 10. It's going to be a blue Genesis, unknown occupants.
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0: Call 159 for the 911 problem. 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However, we lost contact with her. It's going to be assisted living 129 on Warren Court.
1: Hey, Gabby.
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1: 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John Zebra Robert 2068. White Nissan, the Prisma occupied one time.
0: And about 4104 is going to set up command. 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

0: 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Respond with a tanker or tender to Leroy, 7081 Callow Road. 7081 Callow Road for a chimney fire. 2800 clear. Hamden Fire, 1914.
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Is dated 7632 Cedar. 7632 Cedar Road, 75-year-old female, unable to stand. 20 under clear. Chester Fire, 1917.

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0: 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Caller states the stop sign is turned, so it's hard to see. She almost ran it.

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WQR550, the Chardon Fire Department Rescue Squad is needed 526 Water Street at the Thistle House, room 111, 89-year-old female that has fallen and is in pain. 20 out of clear, Chardon Fire, 1949.

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